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1: Hoops, Spurs,
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1: Tell me.

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It's meeting the man of my dreams and then meeting his beautiful wife. And isn't it ironic?

MDR Jump. MDR Jump. All y'all radios out there. Song goes out to yo. Yeah. Aisha. Oh, my sisters, yeah.